0: Het beste van de jaren 80,
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4: Yo.
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4: Yo, what do you want, man?
3: My girl just caught me.
4: You made her catch you?
3: I don't know how I let this happen.
4: With who?
3: The girl next door, you know? I don't know what to do.
4: Said it wasn't you.
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1: No thank you is what I should have said. I should be in bed, but temptations of trouble on my tongue. Trouble's yet to come.
2: One sip,
1: bad for me.
2: One hit,
1: bad for me.
2: One kiss,
1: bad for me. 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And no thank you

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Lord knows I'm booked and I'm bound to go. And I gotta leave here running.

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1: Het beste van de jaren 80,
0: 90
1: en nu.
2: Let's skip the small talk. There's no need. Anyway, I had you at baby. You had me at hey.